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0: Good morning, Cambridge, and welcome to the weekend. Gosh, it's been a little while, hasn't it? I can't quite believe, but it's actually been a month since we last had a Saturday morning together. I've missed you guys. Sometimes, though, you just need to take a holiday, and I realised the long vacation was drawing to a close, and I was well overdue a few weeks off. So I hope you don't mind, but I'm coming back to the show refreshed and ready to roll. Cambridge already feels so much different, though, to just a few weeks ago. There's an air of expectation, perhaps, or it might just be the cool breeze that we always seem to get at the start of Michaelmas for some reason. There's just that nip in the air that you know means another academic year is just around the corner. This is Cam FM, Cambridge's student and staff university radio station. And we're back to starting the weekend in style. Good to be back. It only takes a minute, girl.
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3: Starting the show and kicking off the weekend with this morning's 90s at 9. That's what we always do here on Cam FM Saturday Breakfast, and we may have taken a little bit of a break, but some things have got to stay. The old classics have got to stay there for a reason. We always start every show with two great songs from the 1990s back to back. In my opinion, the best decade in music that there ever was. I am slightly biased, I'm a child of the 90s, I don't remember much of the 90s because I was very young, but those bits I do, I remember fondly. And I do remember the music, and love the music, particularly the electronic sort, of which we had two great examples this morning, starting off with Northern hip-hop group Olive and You're Not Alone, which got to number one in May 1997. They first released that song the previous year, but it found greater success the following year in the remixed single version that we just heard. It was also a top 10 hit in Denmark, Finland, Ireland, and on the Billboard Hot Dance Club chart. It won the 1997 Ivor Novello Award for the Best Dance Music. A bit earlier in the decade for our second track, K-Class and Rhythm is a Mystery. It's a debut single from the British electronic music group, later included on the group's debut album, Universal. It's another song that achieved quite a bit more success when it was remixed. It only reached number 61 in the UK on its first outing, but it was remixed and re-released later the same year, when it reached number 3 back in November of 91. It's the band's biggest hit to date. Having said that, 35 years on, if they've not managed to follow it up by now, maybe it's time to just cash in on the royalties. No, that's mean of me. There's every chance. In 1996, English DJ Tall Paul named the song as one of his top 10 tracks, adding, "It's a great song, just listen to that piano drop. I remember seeing the place go completely mad to it. You can still easily drop it now, and people go mad. It's an all-time classic." We'll have more 90s the same time next week, but now it's time for me to have a look at everything that's going on in the show this morning. Just with you for 1 hour today, just while things get back up and running in Cambridge, and as you can probably tell, I'm a little bit rusty behind the old controls. That's been a little while, it's given the grey matter a bit of a workout, trying to remember where everything is. After a little while, you kind of get this muscle memory. You could probably do it blindfolded. And that sounds like a great idea for a charity broadcast if ever I heard one. Can Cam FM presenters do a radio show without actually looking at the equipment? And before you say, don't you do that every Saturday morning, meanie, I can tell you that there's loads of great stuff coming up in the next 45 minutes. As is tradition, in about the middle of the show, we go back in time to uncover what great things happened on this day in history and to play a song from on this day back in time. Today we go back 25 years to a great song from 2001 that I promise you won't be able to get out of your head. There's some brand new music coming up as well. I was a bit spoiled for choice this week. Some really, really great songs. Some of which I'm going to have to keep and hold back for future weeks because we just don't have enough time. But we've got a brand new song from Sonny Federa and vocals from Becky Hill that we'll play at the Future Pop Anthem slot at the very end of the show this morning, just before 10 o'clock. Give it its first airplay on Cam FM, the first of what I assume will be many. And this is Cam FM's Saturday Breakfast programme. It wouldn't be complete without a rundown of everything that's going on in the local area, both in the theatre scene and outside. And of course, our weekly trawl through all of the papers to find weird and wonderful news stories. Compared to when I started this show some 13 years ago, good and funny news stories are somewhat harder to find. The world seems in an ever more perilous state. But we've got some great stories this morning, including the veterinarians who have found a magic new solution to help penguins get better quickly. And also, you've heard of a convenience store, you've probably got one near you. But have you ever heard of an inconvenience store? I realise saying that it sounds like something off I'm a Celebrity, Get Me Out of Here. and Anton Decker about to roll up with a bunch of stars and tell them to stick it in your bag. But not this time. This is a store that is selling things. They're not going to drop creepy crawlies on you. At least I don't think anyway. But there's some hidden surprises along the way. As there usually is in this radio show. It's 9:17. This is wonderful Cam FM. And here's a new one from Anutter. It's called Silver Lines. I really like this one.

another, at least I'm guessing that's how you pronounce it. It's like another, but with H and E taken out. Emily Warren is on the vocals. That one's called Silver Lines. Over in America, in Seattle to be precise, a former 7-Eleven convenience store has recently been transformed into an inconvenience store. It features items including pre-tangled USB cords. The interactive art exhibit features quote-unquote abstract interpretations of goods that one would normally find in a shop, including shoulder bags made from old crisp packages, because why not, candles made from beeswax and egg, a candle that doubles as a yardstick, and keychains resembling common snack foods like Oreos. Other snack foods are indeed available. The store even features what it calls a landline iPhone that when you pick it up only plays Vertigo by U2 repeatedly. The store was created by artists Lilia Deering and Marianne Carter. They previously spoofed IKEA stores with their 2024 exhibit, Stirred. They wrote on social media, "It's your favourite corner store, reimagined entirely by artists. Art is inherently inconvenient. In a society that rewards efficiency and mass production, artists do things the hard way." Inconvenience store features works by about 70 mostly local artists spread across 14 departments. The items can actually be purchased for amounts ranging from $1 all the way up to $10,000. The organisers said that this playful and unusual exhibition actually, though, had a bit of a secret agenda. It's aimed at making art accessible to everyone. Lilia told the Seattle Times, "Sometimes a white wall gallery can feel really intimidating to people. They don't really have price transparency, it can be hard to know how to buy the art if you can even afford it. So we want to make purchasing art and art products really approachable because it's so important as an artist to be able to sell your work if you actually want to keep making art as a living and to do so sustainably." So there is a hidden reason all along behind the inconvenience store. I see some pictures online, it's so playful, they've had so much fun with this. Unfortunately, it's all the way in Seattle, which isn't really convenient. So if someone could do something like this in Cambridge, that would be fantastic. And I think I might have to buy one of those landline iPhones.

U2 and Vertigo. I just realized when I was playing that song that, that of course the reference is to that time when we all had U2 downloaded to our iPods and iPhones, and for a while there was nothing you could do to stop it. Every time you deleted the U2 album, it actually came back, apparently. I never deleted it. I don't delete things. I really should. My hard drive is full. But you just couldn't delete the U2. They just keep coming back. Unfortunately, I don't think Vertigo was actually a song on the album. Otherwise, probably more people would have kept it. Good morning to everybody who is up and about and listening into KFM Saturday Breakfast this morning, from Caxton to Cottenham and Cambridge in between. It's lovely to have you all with us this morning. And of course, I mentioned places down here, but of course, my mum and dad listening in the north, they sounded about as tired as I felt this morning. It's been a very long week. If you'd like to keep me company in the studio, I'm broadcasting from the heart of Jesus College in the centre of Cambridge. Several easy ways in which you can do that. 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

0: sun.
1: Hugel and Moving to the Sun. I didn't realise until quite lately that that song had been written by AI, and I'm not sure how I feel about it. I'm not sure I like it just as much. It's only been partly written by AI. AI did like a version of it, and then Hugel went, there's some good bits in that, and wrote it up into a song. There's no actual bits of AI that get played, but some of the composition is AI-led. It's a scary new world, isn't it? So let's go back to a time when everything just seemed a little bit easier. To 2001, actually maybe not. Number one back in time from 2001. Let's move on quickly. Recorded by Australian singer Kylie Minogue and released as a lead single from her 8th studio album Fever. The song was written and produced by British singer-songwriter Kathy Dennis and English songwriter Rob Davis. It was number one on the UK singles chart for 4 weeks and certified 3 times platinum. It reached number one in 40 countries worldwide. Originally offered to and rejected by S Club 7 and Sophie Ellis Bextor, Kylie Minogue wanted to record the track after hearing just 20 seconds of the demo. The songwriters had been brought together by Universal Publishing to work on new music, and the session began with someone generating a 125 beats per minute drum loop using the computer program Cubase, and someone started improvising with the line, "I just can't get you out of my head." And thus a classic was born.

0: I could see S Club 7 and Sophie Ellis Bextor working with that song, but having heard it for so many years with Kylie Minogue, I think it'd be different to imagine it really any other way. I don't think it would have worked just as well. I'm just going to say that. Throw that out there. Today, the 26th of September, is a European Day of Languages. Gosh, that takes me back. Remember, my school used to do all kinds of things for that and used to take us all kinds of places, and always felt so cool doing different languages. Still love language now. It's a cool day. It's also International Day for the Total Elimination of Nuclear Weapons. And without getting political on you, that sounds pretty cool as well. It's also International Rabbit Day and National Alpaca Day. They just keep coming. And on this day in 46 BC, Julius Caesar dedicated a temple to his mythical ancestor, Venus Genetrix, fulfilling a vow that he made at the Battle of Pharsalus. In 1580, after 3 years at sea, Francis Drake completed his circumnavigation of the world, sailing into Plymouth aboard the Golden Hind. In 1687, the Acropolis in Athens was attacked by the Venetian army in an attempt to expel the Turks, in the process damaging the Parthenon. In 1905, physics journal Annalen der Physik published Albert Einstein's paper on the electrodynamics of moving bodies, introducing the special theory of relativity. On this day in 1959, Typhoon Vera, the strongest typhoon to hit Japan in recorded history, made landfall. It killed 4,580 people, left nearly 1.6 million other people homeless. In 1960, in Chicago, the first televised debate took place between presidential candidates Richard Nixon and John F. Kennedy. The almost 70 million Americans tuned in to watch. In 1973, Concorde made its first non-stop crossing of the Atlantic from Washington, D.C. to Paris in a record-breaking time of 3 hours, 33 minutes. In 1980, a terrorist bombing at the Oktoberfest in Munich in Germany killed 13 people and injured 213 others. In 1984, the UK and the People's Republic of China agreed to a transfer of sovereignty over Hong Kong to take place in 1997 and ending 150 years of British rule. And finally, on this day in 1997, an earthquake struck the Italian regions of Umbria and the Marsh. It caused part of the Basilica of St. Francis of Assisi to collapse.
1: The weekend starts here. This is Saturday Breakfast with Jacob Baldwin.

Sabrina Carpenter and Espresso, the Cam FM playlist, is doing getting into me subconscious, telling me that I need another coffee, which is probably very true, actually. And I got halfway yet down into town this morning and I thought, did I actually finish that coffee that I made? I was so tired. I've done this before. This is the worst thing. I've done this before on a Saturday morning. So excited about coming to present on Cam FM. But also so tired that I make a really nice coffee, put it out on the work surface, maybe have a sip or two, sometimes not even that, and I find it all sad and lonely, sad that nobody's drunk it at about 11 or 12 o'clock when I get back home. Whoops. I'm half expecting to find that. I also don't feel like I've got nearly enough caffeine coursing around my bloodstream at the moment, so hopefully at some point this morning I can rectify that and have a little bit of a caffeine boost. With having been to Spain, certainly, I've not got back used to English much weaker coffee. The Spanish people have their coffee much stronger, and I've definitely built up a tolerance for it over the last couple of weeks. And now I'm back in the UK. I've been having to have three or four coffees a day just to get going and do my work. Maybe a good sleep will cure me, although then again, all the coffee, probably not. Lots of things going on in Cambridge this weekend. I'm quite glad to discover what was going on in a tent last night that sounded completely rambunctious. It's actually Cambridge's answer to Oktoberfest. It opened yesterday and it continues today. They're running two different sessions, an afternoon session from 11 to 4:30 and an evening session from 5:30 all the way through to 11 o'clock. They've got quite a wonderful website, cambridge-oktoberfest.co.uk. There's lots of videos of people gently swaying after drinking possibly too much beer. Drinkaware.co.uk for the facts. 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Over at the Museum of Computing History all weekend, they're having a bit of a celebration. They're having a special screening of their community-focused Broken Tech, Broken Earth project documentary. It's a project that they've been running for the past 2 years, funded by the Esme Fairbairn Collections Fund and run by the Museums Association, and it's powered their work to engage 150 volunteers in exploring the environmental and social impacts of the technology boom. They reckon that they've designed e-waste sculptures that have prevented approximately 9,374 kilos of carbon dioxide emissions and 473.5 kilos of e-waste from going to landfill. So they've taken redundant computers and made them into really cool sculptures, which sounds awesome. And they've made a documentary all about it and what the implications of all that are. To celebrate, they're screening the film at the museum. They're opening the museum for free all weekend. You do need to get a ticket in advance, though, just to manage numbers. You can go and watch the film and you can enjoy their wonderful collection of old computers that still work. And they've got some really good displays there. Computinghistory.org.uk to go and support their celebration for their recent project. Also with an environmental slant, on Parker's piece tomorrow from 10:30 till 4, Cambridge's Biodiversity and Regenerative Food Festival. I've never heard of that before. They are looking at bringing together and celebrating growers, producers and organisations that contribute to regenerative local food in a wider, more nature-filled region. There's organic growers, bakers, makers, street food vendors, crafters, charities, community groups and more. 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
Here in Jesus College tomorrow afternoon in West Court, the Leave Hume Centre for the Future of Intelligence, in collaboration with the Panorama Journal, is hosting an interactive talk and performance by artists Yusuke Kuriki and Fernando Keig, in which they explore the intersection of technology, gender, migration, and independent artistic practices in Tokyo. They're drawing on an independent curatorial platform connecting emerging artists, multidisciplinary practitioners, presenting a selection of artists and projects that engage with identity, belonging, cultural hybridity, gender, and diasporic experiences, discussing as a case study of artist-led cultural production. I'm nowhere near clever enough for all of that. But if you are, and you'd like to watch and enjoy this talk, which looks incredibly illuminating, and it looks like they've put quite a lot of time and effort into curating this experience, West Court tomorrow at Jesus College. You need to get your tickets in advance, panoramajournal.org. It runs from 2 until 3:30 p.m. There's more information about what's going on and about the artists on that website too. And last but by no means least, Downing College, in the coming week on Tuesday, from 10 till 2:30, their gardens team are hosting an autumn plant sale with a selection of perennials, herbs, trees and houseplants. Everything has been grown within the college, will be priced between £2 and £4, and I believe all the proceeds are going to charity. More information at www.dow.cam.ac.uk/garden-days. That's 10 till 2:30, just behind the Porter's Lodge at Downing College on Regent Street. You can get a houseplant that's been grown within a Cambridge college and raise some money for charity at the same time. And that's a brief overview of all of the local events that are going on around Cambridge this weekend and into next week.

Ah, Jungle. Someday, Somewhere on Cam FM. Before that, Cat's Eye and Animal. A couple of songs that have sounded great over the course of this summer and continue to do so as we veer further towards Michaelmas, one last week of the long vacation left. Here's a news story that former Cam FM station manager Daisy would love. She loves anything with penguins. And this story sees researchers in Chile having designed an unlikely new garment for injured penguins. Snug red vests that are threaded with copper and zinc that they're hoping will help the aquatic birds heal faster. Vets have found success in the past using such suits to treat injured dogs and cats. Now they're trying out the technology on Humboldt penguins in Chile. It's home to the largest concentration of the vulnerable species. The experiment comes as the country's population of penguins declines sharply. Researchers surveying the country's major breeding colonies in 2024 and 25 found a 63% drop in active nests compared to 3 years earlier. Wildlife clinics across Chile receive distressed penguins stranded along the coast, some cut by fishing nets or boat propellers, others weakened by a lack of food. Treating those injuries can be tricky, with penguins often twisting their necks to peck at gashes and pull out their own stitches. These vests prevent them from doing that while putting copper, of which Chile is the world's top producer, to work as a salve. Copper and zinc inhibit the growth of bacteria, and zinc also stimulates the formation of new blood vessels. An awesome story, really cool science, and they look kind of cute as well. Well, that's almost it for Cam FM Saturday Breakfast today, but I leave you with a future pop anthem from Sonny Federa and Becky Hill.

0: finishing with a dancey number from Sonny Federa and Becky Hill. The weather today, a fresh start with any overnight mist and fog having soon cleared. It'll leave a fine, dry day, feeling pleasant in the sunshine with light winds. Highs today of 21 degrees, we can take that, can't we? Lows of 9 and the sunset tonight 6:50 p.m. The outlook, it'll be a cloudy, mostly dry start tomorrow, but turning wet later. So pack a brolly if you're going somewhere tomorrow. Dry and fine on Monday though, with plenty of sunshine into next week. Well, it's so lovely to be back on Cam FM. I will be back again the same time next Saturday morning at 9 o'clock to do it all again as we head into the arrivals weekend for Michaelmas 2026. Gosh, that's come round quickly, hasn't it? In the meantime, keep it locked to Cam FM. We've got some great music this weekend. And whatever you're up to, I hope you have a lovely one. Thanks so much for tuning in. I'll see you next week. Bye-bye.
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I said, are you gonna be my girl? 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

let's get the party started. 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That's when I knew that your heart was scarring. 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

conflict is not known, yet its outcome is certain. 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

Alright, my name's Matty from the 1975 and this is Cam FM.

navigating my way through eyes that I do not recognize, no. 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And I intend to hold you high, I wanna be your samurai, yeah. 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

on your feed, because the revolution will not be on social media. The revolution will not be on social, not be on social, not be on social, not be on social, not be on social, not be on social, not be on social, not be on social, not be on social, not be on social, not be on social, not be on social. The revolution will not be on social media.

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